They don't see me, they don't know what it's like. Trailing colors into black and white. No one's reading all the words that I write.

0: Before you go, there's something I want you to have.
1: Oh, it's beautiful. But wait a minute, isn't this...
0: Yeah, yes it is.
1: But I thought the old lady dropped it into the ocean in the air.

0: About the mythical days coming your way.
1: Estate 1994. Don Penn. You don't